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1: What's something you're shockingly good at that you've never mentioned to anyone because it would sound completely made up if you did?
2: This is crazy.
1: My dad can do brake jobs on cars with his feet. I inherited his long toes.
3: That's weird.
1: Amanda is with us. Your dad is the guy that can change brakes with his feet.
4: Yes, sir. This man would sit in the driveway and do a brake job with his feet.
1: And you got his long toes?
4: Yes, sir.
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2: This guy reached out to us. He says, my hidden talent I'm good at is that I'm able to put my own penis in my A.
3: This is what you bring to us, Dave?
4: Thank you.
3: I saw a new doctor this week, and he might listen to the show. No, like he said he was going to check it out.
2: Well, no, should we call him and ask
3: him?
2: I'm
3: so worried. Sorry, I don't think he could help with that. But he's like, what do you talk about? And I said, well, we just talk about the news and make fun of stuff.
2: I always...
3: You know, we play stories, and it's real light and funny.
5: I always tell people.
6: That's what we talk about. You ready for that?
5: Are you ready for a man to put his own penis in his butt?
3: They're going to listen.
2: Right.
3: The only... what do you do for a living? And then I'm like, this is what I do.
6: I do a little bit of this and a little bit of that. Yeah. Yeah. A little bit of this. Don't worry yourself.
3: I'm going to write that on the forms when they're like, what is your occupation?
6: A little bit of this and a little bit of that.
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1: This guy reached out to us. He says, my hidden talent I'm good at is that I'm able to put my own penis in my A.
2: This is what you bring to us, Dave?
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2: I saw a new doctor this week, and he might listen to the show now. Like, he said he was going to check it out.
1: Should we call him and ask him about this? 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
2: 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We play stories, and it's real light and funny.
4: I always tell people, don't self-effing. 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
2: This guy reached out to us. He says, my hidden talent I'm good at is that I'm able to put my own penis in my A.
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3: I saw a new doctor this week, and he might listen to the show now. Like, he said he was going to check it out.
2: Who should we call him and ask
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3: 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Sorry, no, I don't think he could help with that. But he's like, what are you talking? And I said, well, we just talk about the news and make fun and stuff.
2: I always...
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5: I always tell people, don't listen.
6: Talk about self-esteem. 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You ready for that?
5: Are you ready for a man to put his own penis in his butt?
3: 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I'd rather people don't.
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3: The only... like, what do you do for a living? And I'm like, this is what I do.
5: 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Don't worry yourself.
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2: This guy reached out to us. He says, my hidden talent I'm good at is that I'm able to put my own penis in my A.
3: This is what you bring to us, Dave?
4: Thank you.
3: I saw a new doctor this week, and he might listen to the show. No, like he said he was going to check it out.
2: Well, should we call him and ask
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2: about
3: this? I'm so worried. I don't think he could help with that. But he's like, what are you talking about? And I said, well, we just talk about the news and make fun of stuff.
2: I always...
3: You know, we play stories and it's real light and funny.
5: I always tell people... That's what we talk about. You ready for that, Doc?
6: Are you ready for a man to put his own penis in his butt?
3: The really only want people them to listen, no, but they're going to listen.
2: I'd rather people don't.
6: Right.
3: The only... like, what do you do for a living? And then I'm like, this is what I do.
5: I do a little bit of this and a little bit of that. Yeah, a little bit of this. Don't worry yourself.
3: I'm going to write that on the forms when they're like, what is your occupation?
5: A little bit of this
3: and a little bit of that.
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1: This guy reached out to us. He says, my hidden talent I'm good at is that I'm able to put my own penis in my A.
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2: 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Like, he said he was going to check it out.
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2: 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But he's like, what are you talking? And I said, well, we just talk about the news and make fun and stuff. We play stories, and it's real light and funny.
4: 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You ready for that?
5: Are you ready for a man to put his own penis in his butt?
2: I'd rather people don't.
1: Right.
2: The only... what do you do for a living? 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
4: 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Yeah. Just a little bit of this. Don't worry yourself.
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2: This guy reached out to us. He says, my hidden talent I'm good at is that I'm able to put my own penis in my A.
3: This is what you bring to us, Dave?
4: Thank you.
3: I saw a new doctor this week, and he might listen to the show. No, like he said he was going to check it out.
2: Well, should we call him and ask him?
3: I'm so worried. I don't think he could help with that. But he's like, what are you talking about? And I said, well, we just talk about the news and make fun of stuff.
2: I always...
3: You know, we play stories and it's real light and funny.
2: I always tell people...
5: That's what we talk about. You ready for that, Doc?
6: Are you ready for a man to put his own penis in his butt?
3: The really only want people them to listen, no, but they're going to listen.
2: I'd rather people don't.
6: Right.
3: The only... like, what do you do for a living? And then I'm like, this is what I do.
5: I do a little bit of this and a little bit of that. Yeah, a little bit of this. Don't worry yourself.
3: I'm going to write that on the forms when they're like, what is your occupation?
5: A little bit of this
3: and a little bit of that.
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1: The following segment is pre-recorded. 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
2: Texas fisherman is lucky to be alive. He was in the middle of a fishing tournament, got ejected from his boat, and ended up floating for several hours before he was rescued.
3: Oh, God.
2: Here's the story on this one now from KCWX-TV.
4: A very fortunate outcome following a boating accident during a fishing tournament. A North Texas man managed to keep himself afloat while lost in the middle of Lake Tawakoni. This all unfolded Sunday morning around 7:15 in Raines County. The Royce City man, Stephen Otto, a participant in a fishing tournament,

0: was ejected from his boat when it struck a stump. You are looking at Texas Game Warden body cam video. The moment the man was spotted, the wardens were just one of several search crews, including surrounding fire departments, looking for Otto. Using binoculars, one of the wardens spotted Otto bobbing up and down in the far distance, keeping himself afloat for more than 3 hours.
1: Exhausted.
2: Come on, Dave.
3: Come around the
2: back. Up. I'm freezing. I've been floating for hours, and I'm too big to get in your boat. Don't show the footage.
1: You gotta put the ladder thing down.
0: And still had with him the engine cutoff switch. You can hear him still very alert while explaining to the wardens what he'd been through. Also, we spoke to those game wardens who have now had a little time to process what happened.
4: When it first happened, I saw my stern light, anchor light on the boat just slowly drifting away from me. Never in my wildest dreams did I think I would need a life jacket like this.
5: When I first saw him, I could tell that he was, you know, head was up and he was alert and he was waving his arms. Thankfully, this time of year, the water is not too cold. Of course, it's not quite body temperature, so you can still get hypothermia this time of year, but it takes much longer. Whereas if this had happened maybe in February, it would have been a different story. But thankfully, with the water temperature being what it was and him not having too severe of a head injury, he was in pretty good condition.
6: It was a huge sigh of relief.
1: I'm telling you.
6: Just because we had already started spending a whole lot of time out.
1: Yeah, we got you. He's fine.
7: No, listen, you know, I did the snorkeling thing with Stella down wherever the hell we were. And if they didn't have that little ladder thing,
2: you couldn't beat yourself.
7: This guy ain't getting on. I ain't getting on board.
2: He's ripping it right off the boat.
7: Yeah. Please let go. Please let go.
2: Yikes, man.
7: Please let go. Oh, yeah.
2: Rip that ladder.
7: Even trying to get them flippies off. Oh, trying to get the flippies off.
0: The flippies.
7: The legs don't want to cooperate.
1: You'd love to see it. I'd love to see your
7: underwater shot.
2: Come on, Chuck,
7: Me struggling to get my flip-flop.
2: Get them up and hop up.
7: Whatever those flippy flippers. The flippers off. And then pulling my fat ass out of the water. And believe me, it was bad for me, and I wasn't the worst.
1: Sure.
7: You know what I mean?
1: Yeah.
7: I was like, ooh, that's bad. Tourist. This is going to be bad.
1: Speaking of boating accidents, these Virginia teenagers were in the right place at the right time. They rescued a family from a boating accident there. Here's that story now from Fox 5.
8: Body cam video captures the intense moments. Officers rushed toward the Culpeper Country Club Monday for a report of a drowning on the lake.
9: I tell you, when those tones drop on a radio, it's probably one of the worst calls you can get.
8: Police Chief Chris Settle knows well that with those calls, every second counts.
9: Yeah, unfortunately, in the past we've had drownings, and unfortunately we've had kids drown here in our community.
8: So you can understand their relief when officers finally made it to the water, only to discover a different type of first responders already completed a successful rescue.
10: Everybody okay?
11: Yes.
10: Okay. All good?
8: You see those three shirtless and shoeless boys there? Those are three Eastern View High golf players. 15-year-old Andrew Tuggle, 17-year-old Jackson Castro, 17-year-old Gavin Kane. They were on the course adjacent to the lake for team tryouts when police say two adult men and a 3-year-old boy, all unable to swim, capsized in their kayaks.
12: Just this little boy. All you hear is a little boy screaming.
13: The adult was holding up the kid, but then he was bobbing up and down in the water.
8: The three boys ran over thorns into the lake, saved both men and the boy, swam them safely to shore.
14: We're actually having golf tryouts.
8: Team coach Patrick Thornhill tipped off police that it was his boys who saved that family.
15: High school sports is about. You're building character, you're building strength.
8: See, the best part here is that the teens don't think they're heroes.
12: I didn't really think about it, if I'm being honest.
13: I just raced my right time.
8: But their coach?
15: Extremely proud of them.
8: Their chief?
15: They are heroes, no question.
8: And their town?
16: It'll be good to have the heroes written down.
8: Certainly know that they are.
16: Get a key to the city.
17: I hope you make the team, too.
7: Congratulations, you made the team. You know?
17: Put them on.
7: Rowan's ready right now. He's ready.

0: any time to save someone on a golf course.
1: Because he's always on a golf course.
0: He's just always on the golf course. So if someone drowns at a local golf course or is close and he, you know, doesn't have too good of a pair of pants on or something, maybe he'll get off his ass and do something.
2: Dad, I'm super busy, dude. Golf. Me and the guys are doing another 36.
1: Another 36?
2: Yeah, we have to, dude. We have to.
1: Seems like a lot. It seems excessive.
2: We have to. Summer's like almost over, dude. School's gonna be here.
1: I'm sure he's working hard to pay for all that.
2: Yeah, I can't seem to hold down a job.
1: Why?
2: Well, I'm busy, dude. I got like 6 jobs. I just don't get paid for them. First job, get better at golf.
1: Oh, that's too bad.
3: I think he's on the right track.
0: Love my son.
3: Everything sounds perfect.
1: He would grow out like nobody's business. Son. Smoky cocktails and golf.
0: Oh, my God.
1: Good times.
0: More than you know. Yeah.
1: Good times.
0: Yeah.
3: Apparently, some might take issue with being singled out as the worst performing person in a sales job by being forced to take a pie in the face.
4: Doesn't sound nice.
3: In a new lawsuit, it's alleged that a store manager at a Comcast store in Plainville, Connecticut, had a practice of humiliating the lowest performing salesperson each month with a ritual of hurling a cream pie into their face.
0: Wow. That is... not enough to keep you around, huh?
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4: 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On TikTok at Dave and Chuck the Freak.

0: Here with you, it is Monday. Thanks for joining us on Dave and Chuck the Freak. How is everyone doing?
1: Wow.
2: Okay.
0: That good.
2: You know.
0: All right.
2: Okay. Who knows yet?
0: All right.
3: True.
4: Not even up yet.
0: Oh, okay.
4: Can't even tell you. I know it's not good.
0: No one's had explosive diarrhea, though, right?
4: Nope. I haven't had a stitch of green since I said I gave up all green.
0: That was, what, 72 years ago?
4: Yeah, I'm giving it up. I won't even mess with it. Not even the green I like.
0: No one's died from eating the diarrhea lettuce, as far as we know. But the outbreak is still making the rounds. Over 10,000 confirmed cases in Michigan alone now.
4: Yeah.
0: 10,000.
2: I thought I heard it was slowing down now.
4: It has to be a little bit. Because it was like if it was like 18,000 by now, I'd be like, man, we are just loving sick lettuce.
2: We can't stop. You're not going to make us stop eating lettuce.
4: I've altered all of my favorite burrito bowls.
0: A proposed class action lawsuit is seeking damages of about $200 per diarrhea victim.
4: Oh, I did get diarrhea.
0: Oink. If you purchase Taco Bell items containing bad lettuce.
4: I did.
0: You actually did.
4: I did. Yeah,
0: well,
4: no.
0: You didn't get diarrhea.
4: No, it was the Sunday right before they came out and announced, they had announced earlier, hey, we're not selling lettuce anymore. That's insane. And I got...
2: You didn't get the thing.
4: Four soft tacos with lettuce. I was rolling them.
2: Chuck Luck.
4: I was rolling the dice.
0: Chuck Luck works in reverse with diarrhea.
2: Yeah.
0: He has diarrhea
4: every
0: other time.
4: Yeah.
0: But then when it's going around.
2: You could get $200.
4: Think about it. No, that's
2: the
4: Chuck Luck.
2: I don't know if it's worth $200.
4: You know what? I'd take $200. I normally have diarrhea. Like, if you normally have diarrhea, wouldn't you rather get paid for it?
2: You think that this is average diarrhea, though. You're just comparing it to your average diarrhea, and I think that this is much different.
0: Is there such a thing as average diarrhea?
4: Mine.
2: I think so. He has daily diarrhea. So, I mean, I think that this is explosive and a parasite, and people are really sick and can't eat.
4: I come to work still and just have diarrhea all day here.
0: Daily diarrhea.
4: Think about it.
0: That's no good.
2: No.
4: Yeah, it's not. Makes you want to not wake up.
0: The central case involves a man in West Virginia named Lawrence Null. His lawyers say he would not have purchased the products or would have not paid the price he paid had he known the lettuce was contaminated.
2: Well, yeah.
4: Well, they just have to come up with something. This will just all get thrown out, right? I mean, I don't think anyone's getting $200 for this.
0: They are, dude.
4: You think they will?
0: I think they will. The damages aren't about personal injury, but instead economic loss. The suit argues every class member suffered the same economic injury the moment the transaction closed. Each paid full price for food that was worth less than represented and in law was worthless because it could not be sold for human consumption.
4: See, to me, I would have been red hot if I got the bacteria stuff and got super sick and was like in the hospital. Mm-hmm. And I ate the food on that Sunday, and they would have been able to isolate it with me.
2: Yeah.
4: That it would have been that.
2: It's the only lettuce that you eat.
4: And then to find out that there was an announcement made like, hey, we know, and we're taking it out of stores like at select locations. And if it wouldn't have been my location, oh my God. Mm-hmm. See, to me, that's where when a company knows something's up and they're like, you guys do whatever you want.
0: Did they leave it up to like individual franchise owners did some locations not get that lettuce? So they were like, oh, we're fine.
4: I don't know
2: how it works.
4: I don't know. Like, I don't know if you own Taco Bell's, are you able to be like, we're not going to go with the company that you guys go with all the time? My brother Omar.
0: No, I don't think Omar's
4: got
0: lettuce.
4: Sweet ass deal on lettuce.
0: No.
4: And then you gotta buy everything that they buy.
5: Great deal.
0: But
2: luckily, Taco Bell will be fine. They'll survive this.
0: Yeah.
2: No one.
4: Oh my God. No one's mad at them, really.
2: So badly to that place.
0: They say there's been a big decrease in like customers, though. Mm. Like they've taken right now.
2: But they'll be okay.
4: Gonna say I haven't got it since.
2: They're lucky they didn't kill anyone. Like Chi-Chi's.
4: Yeah. Right.
0: That was the end of Chi-Chi's
2: down.
0: Right down. Economic loss, by the way, it's not just the cost of a bad taco. It's also medication, not being able to work, stuff like that. Sure. So the lawsuit hopes to represent a nationwide class of all consumers who purchased one or more of the affected products between May 1st and whenever this chaos ends. It's in the early stages now, so you can't really sign up yet. There have been well over, see, this says 6,000 confirmed cases. We just reported there was 10,000 confirmed cases in Michigan alone. This is saying 6,000 confirmed cases.
2: Well, they're wrong.
4: Yeah, they're maybe just lowballing it on
0: purpose.
4: But
0: maybe it's like laboratory confirmed as opposed to like reported at the hospital.
2: I assume that it was laboratory confirmed here, that the 10,000. They're not going to say it's 10,000 unless it's confirmed.
4: Right, because I thought that they were even saying it's even more than 10,000 because of people
2: who didn't
4: even bother. Yeah. They just like wrote it out.
2: Mm-hmm.
1: Well, and who's paying?
2: Right.
1: Because they haven't really even said who's responsible, right? Wasn't everybody cleared?
4: Well, that's what I'm saying. It's, so like, I don't know.
1: If you're going to have to pay damages, then you're
0: well, that's why they're going
1: guilty,
0: after Taco
1: right?
0: Bell. Because they can confirm people got that. Whoever produced that lettuce, they did get it through a Taco Bell.
1: So Taco Bell's taking the fall.
4: They're taking the most total fall.
2: I mean, I don't know how much Taylor Farms has.
4: Yeah.
1: That's crazy.
2: I think Taylor Farms has a lot of money, too, but
4: yeah,
2: probably
4: they got
2: not
4: friends
2: Taco
4: in
2: Bell.
4: High places.
2: Oh, yeah.
4: You know? They back the right horse.
1: Let's just watch. Yeah, that's the world, right? You're not guilty, but pay damages.
0: Yeah,
2: because we reported on a woman who got it, who ate a sandwich on. She was at Yellowstone or somewhere. Remember,
4: yes.
2: She was on. They were camping, or and she ate a sandwich and she got it. She was in the hospital.
0: Yeah,
4: yeah.
2: So
4: that sandwich maker is like
2: whoever that mystery.
4: Yeah,
2: sandwich
4: Taco
2: maker.
4: Bell. They're
2: it's
4: like, hey,
2: all
4: Taco
2: them.
4: Bell, those dummies.
3: They're called a sandwich artist, Chuck.
4: Oh, I see. Yeah. I see.
0: For sure. It is. Yeah, it's interesting how this is playing out, but whatever. Taco Bell's going to take the hit for a while.
1: Well, I have bagged lettuce in my fridge. Jesse's rolling the dice.
2: Is it Iceberg?
1: I don't. It's those mixes, like the salad mixes.
2: Is it Taylor Farms?
1: I don't know.
2: Well, just read the package.
1: But who knows? Like, at this point, just stay away from bag lettuce.
2: Yeah, I wouldn't. That's I wouldn't do a bag lettuce.
1: I'm like, get
2: sure.
1: this lettuce out of my fridge.
2: That's the last thing you should do.
4: Listen, I'll put out an alert when green's okay again. But right now, green is not okay.
1: She can't
4: stay
1: help
4: Stay away it. From the green.
1: She loves the green.
4: Mm-mm. It's not okay right now.
0: Gotta try a different green.
4: It's gotta be pretty close. I mean, how can we not just run everything through a...
0: Yeah. Right, they you think
4: they sprinkler guys
0: testing everything they've been putting out for months now more thoroughly.
2: You hope.
0: When you hope.
4: Unless they're just a diabolical diarrhea artist that is just looking around. Time to poop.
0: Who knows?
4: Time to make everyone see.
0: 423 confirmed hospitalizations. Again, no deaths.
2: That's good. At least
4: you die inside a bit. You die inside
0: well,
4: a bit.
0: Well, sure.
4: You know.
0: Someone said, got Taco Bell 3 days ago. Best service I've ever had there. Mm-hmm. They must be desperate for customers because the guy almost blew me when I walked in the door.
2: Wow. It up.
4: Wow.
0: Chuck's making a run for the border.
4: I'm telling you. They've lost a little bit of money since my abandonment of the green.
0: No, they've definitely lost money. There was a big report that they're, I think, 20 to 25% loss of volume.
4: Well, I literally decided to go somewhere else and get stuff that I know I could, like, you know, individually ask for exactly what I wanted inside of, like, a burrito or whatever, instead of just rolling the dice on whether or not they were going to put lettuce in something or not.
2: Yeah.
0: I feel like I've talked myself into feeling like I'm getting it a couple of times.
4: Oh, really?
0: You know?
4: You'd know.
0: No,
2: I think you would know.
0: But you know,

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But right now, he's drastically slashed all Rams, some over $20,000 off. Oh, JT's going to get you out of that ride and into the Ram of your dreams. 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

0: TV. He's fine.
1: Yeah, I know, but
0: might not be the smartest guy.
1: No, no. Like,
0: but he's not like singing songs. And
1: no, I don't think he sings.
0: He
1: songs.
0: Doesn't have a hit record out.
1: No,
0: Dave.
1: That's too bad.
0: Doesn't have a hit record.
2: People poop.
0: Yeah.
3: He wants to see Lady Tinkles.
0: Oh, yeah, I mean
2: poop.
3: You think poop?
0: Oh boy.
2: Because we started with a big lady that was going to the bathroom.
0: Well, also, too, like, I'm only going upstairs. If I'm a lady, you know, if you got a tinkle, there's probably one right there, right?
3: You think she went to the...
0: Oh, yeah, dude. You go upstairs.
3: Second floor, a little scoop.
0: You go upstairs. You go upstairs.
3: Oh.
0: Yeah.
3: And he wants the turds.
0: Yeah. Oh, yeah.
3: He wants the turds.
0: Mm-hmm.
3: Gotta have them turds. Anyways.
0: Yeah.
3: He was arrested without incident and booked into the Gwinnett County Jail, but he basically confessed to the whole thing.
0: Boy, if the cops are like, hey, hold it right there. Just shut your mouth.
3: Yeah, hold it right
1: there. Yeah, I
3: don't
1: say anything.
3: Mm, what'd you do?
0: Absolutely nothing. What is this about, officer?
3: Right, that's the way to do it, not this guy.
0: Oh, yeah.
4: Oh, I only went in there because the restroom was filthy, and I was just looking for a place to go to the... And then I slipped and fell on my hands and knees and looked at her crotch.
5: Yeah, right.
4: Not intentional.
0: Oh, because they're just going to play that.
3: Yeah, they will. Guilty.
0: Yep.
3: Guilty. And he is.
1: Yeah, he's guilty.
3: Yep. Don't do that.
0: No, I won't.
3: Especially not on your hands and knees and then going back to touching carts.
1: Yeah. Gross.
3: The animal.
1: Oh, yeah, and then we touch the carts.
0: Yeah. Oh. Yeah. You gotta get
1: you gotta
0: that.
1: Wipe
0: get them,
1: get them wipes. You gotta sanitize.
0: Get them wipes.
1: The hands.
0: Get them wipes.
1: Yeah.
0: It's not just for a little cough and sneeze.
3: No,
0: it's for creepy
3: semen and piss.
1: Yeah.
3: Those are my thoughts. Yeah. Not yours. I'm Dave Hunter. I'm Dave and Chuck the Freak.
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3: And when we come back in just a moment, what did a judge find himself guilty of? Mm. How did a lady pick the wrong dog sitter? And what unexpected delivery did a funeral home receive? All that and more coming up after this.
6: Previously on Dave and Chuck the Freak.
8: We want to know when things got a little freaky.
3: Yes.
8: What's the most unexpected thing your partner has ever done in bed? We have voice-changing technology with this anonymous person.
9: The girlfriend for Valentine's Day, she ended up busting out a tablecloth and went to a hotel room.
3: Okay.
9: And we completely got covered in baby oil, and they call it the slip and slide, I guess.
3: So just a fun, slippery time.
1: Some soft skin afterwards.
0: Yeah. That's a wild time.
3: All right, man. Thanks for calling in.
1: Coconut oil next time. It's even better for your skin.
0: Lisa knows exactly what to use, huh?
3: Wow.
1: I'm going with the skincare angle. I don't know anything about tablecloths on beds. Did he say baby oil? Or
3: yeah.
1: Did he, yeah. He should kick it up to coconut.
0: I'm calling me.
1: Next time.
3: You do.
0: Yeah.
3: She loves a slip and slap. She loves a coconut slip and slap.
0: Use coconut oil.
3: Yeah.
0: Next time.
3: So much better.
0: Pretty amateur with your baby oil. I mean, baby oil was fine, but.
1: Baby oil would be fine.
0: Coconut
1: like
0: oil is what you use.
1: Back in the day.
3: Uh-oh, there's a new greeting coming in.
10: Lisa slip and slide!
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14: 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What's the

0: You need to hear this from JT's Jeep Ram. First, JT pays up to $5,000 over book value. But right now, he's drastically slashed all Rams, some over $20,000 off. Oh, JT's going to get you out of that ride and into the Ram of your dreams. 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
11: On Dave and Chuck the Freak, how did mowing his lawn turn into life or death for one guy? What did a postal worker swipe from someone's mail? And bitches tripping on the way.
12: Checking in with the morning report.
11: I'm Dave Hunter. Time now for a check of the news. Basically, Jason, we're going into your nightmares.
13: Spiders,
14: which
13: wasps,
14: one? Bees,
13: hornets,
11: bees, and spiders. We'll start with the bees
13: together.
14: Okay. The apocalypse.
11: A Texas man, he's changed for life.
14: All right.
11: He was attacked by thousands of bees.
14: Yeah.
11: While mowing the lawn. No, okay. And now he mows it dressed like this.
14: Oh, not a bad idea.
15: No. No.
14: Oh, no.
15: Really? Is he slumped over?
11: No, that's not,
15: like,
11: a,
15: is he
11: that's
15: a mess?
11: Not a firefighter. He's
15: he
11: dressed
15: a
11: in a firefighter's outfit with a full face shield on and a helmet so he doesn't get attacked.
16: But you just
11: again.
16: Hire someone to do
14: that's
16: it for
14: it.
16: You.
14: I mean,
16: rather
14: I don't
16: than
14: know.
16: Do that.
14: The price just went up. I mean, when I find out you've been bitten by 1,000 bees, I'm like, well, I'd normally charge you $44 for this, but now I have to charge you $800. Is this what you look like at the cider mill?
13: Yes. I wear a very similar gown.
11: Fully covered head to toe.
14: Oh, I thought something was really wrong with him.
3: Here's the story from KHO.
16: Well, imagine just mowing your lawn and then all of a sudden not knowing if you'll live or die. Exactly what happened to a man in Washington County near Brenham. We spoke to John only on 11 tonight, who's thankful he's alive to tell his story.
17: At this particular day, I decided to go just a little bit further. And I tell you what, I only went about a foot further. And as soon as I did, bam, I got attacked. I mean, they come out of nowhere. There were thousands of them. And they just started attacking me.
16: Yeah, pretty scary stuff there. Eventually, John was able to get off his mower, but says the bees were relentless, even getting in his mouth and ears. He tried rolling on the ground to get the bees off him.
14: Look at that.
16: And to make matters worse, he left his phone in his truck, so he had no way of calling 911. John was not sure if he would survive. He managed to make it to several houses, but no one was home. Finally, he ran into one of his workers and finally got picked up by an ambulance.
18: They're very aggressive. This is the first case we've had of them in quite a few years. They don't like, they especially don't like weed eaters, chainsaws, lawnmowers. For some reason, the vibrations of that really excite them and make them very aggressive.
3: Good to know.
16: Another reason John is thankful that he survived the bee encounter is that he suffers from a heart condition. Glad to see he's doing okay.
3: Yes. Not great. He's in a full outfit now.
14: I mean, I do get it, kind of. If you knew that you were dealing with, like, killer bees and you got to go into that, I mean, he's not getting bitten that.
3: Not at all.
19: I think about it every time.
11: He's dressed like the Invisible Man.
14: He is. I literally thought he was covered in burns.
20: So this was at his house?
3: I think so.
20: I mean, he has a lot of land.
3: Or does he have a job?
20: That's what I was wondering.
3: Mowing his lawn, it says.
20: His lawn.
3: Yeah.
20: It looks very big, his
14: that's
20: property.
14: That's nice. You love that.
20: But you need, I don't know what you need.
3: Yeah, if that's his driveway. Look at his driveway.
14: If that's his.
20: You need a bigger mower than that.
3: Dude's doing all right. Don't have to feel sorry for him.
19: My brother just got stung by hornets. His hand, like a few hornets got him. I haven't talked to him yet.
14: Are you afraid to talk to him?
3: Yeah.
14: Oh my God, fancy.
19: I feel like if I talk to him, the hornets are going to be like, he's looking for us.
14: Yeah. What are you talking about?
3: Okay.
20: You're never crazy. Talk to him again.
3: That's
20: no. I can't. Talk to him again. Hornet,
19: the hornets
20: I can never
19: got him, and now they're like attracted to him. And sorry, bro, we can't hang out.
3: He'd be nowhere near you.
19: No way.
14: He's got that smell on him now. That hornets probably are furious.
19: Because my mom's like, he got stung by some ball. And I was like, oh, the bald-faced hornet. It's the only hornet in Michigan. She was like, how do you know that? Like, how wouldn't I know that?
14: Yeah.
3: Because I'm a paranoid crazy man.
19: Why?
3: You
19: I'm
3: are.
19: Not crazy. Look at this guy.
3: Yeah.
19: He went further and further and further. They kept coming and coming.
3: Don't. Okay, what about this nightmare? Press These are up. Spider webs.
14: No, they're not.
19: I'm not going there.
14: No, they're not.
3: Look at that canyon. It's gorgeous, but then the whole trees
11: Thick
3: are covered.
11: Spider webs have taken over these trees. You're okay. It's in Jerusalem.
14: Okay.
20: Well
11: are you have been okay? there.
20: You've been
11: there.
14: Didn't go here. I'll tell you that.
11: You and your peeps. Here's the story.
21: It's a little early for the spooky season, but the spiders in one part of the world have already decorated. The Sorek Creek in the mountains of Jerusalem looked somewhat enchanted after spiders have woven thick webs throughout the trees and other vegetation.
14: How big are them?
21: The creek reportedly contains treated sewage, which provides ample nutrients for a large mosquito population. Those mosquitoes are prey for long-jawed spiders, known as Tetragnatha. It takes millions of them to create scenery like this.
14: Millions.
21: However, the webs will disappear when the spiders do. That happens at the end of summer when the mosquitoes die off and they lose their source of food.
14: Skaters.
21: In the middle of that circle of life, we get a few weeks of enchanted forest to marvel at.
19: That was the spiders on there.
14: No.
3: Those were spiders?
19: Yeah.
3: I guess there's millions of them.
19: That was the long jaw spider.
14: You do a lot of research on the old long jaw?
19: I do. I know all about it. I live in Jerusalem.
14: It didn't look as terrifying as I was hoping it would. It would be spider-wise.
20: No.
14: I thought it would be big.
3: But there's millions. They're small.
14: Oh, yeah. You hate to be covered in them. You know?
20: You don't want to go through there.
0: Can you imagine?
2: You're in one of those webs?
0: Oh!
2: I can't. No. I can't even.
3: It's like
2: think
3: right
2: about
3: out
2: it.
3: Of Lord of the Rings.
2: I'll jump. Oh, my God.
3: Yeah.
2: Just a picture. I was waiting for them to show us some big one.
11: You go to sleep, you wake up covered in a web?
2: I mean, that's a nightmare, dude. I'll kill myself.
11: Okay, relax. Jesus.
2: If I woke up in a web of those.
0: Moving. I want to see him move.
2: Choking myself up.
3: I mean, it looks so cool. I would not take a boat through there just because I don't even like when I walk through like a cobweb. If I walk through a cobweb, I'm like.
11: There they are moving.
2: Oh, my God. Like that one you showed us?
3: Yeah.
2: That big thing?
3: Yeah. Like imagine that was.
2: Well, I can't stop thinking about it.
3: Well, no, you shouldn't.
2: Every time I'm in my garage, I'm just waiting for
3: the Fisher spider to come.
11: Oh, my God, you guys.
2: It's going to come.
11: It's going to come.
3: Yeah.
11: It's going to come.
2: I'm going to die that way, I know.
11: Yeah, probably.
2: Some horrible insect is just going to kill me.
11: When we come back in a moment, a Connecticut man speaks out about a shark attack. Did he love it? Likely not. Why are venomous snake bites continuing to be on the rise? And bitches tripping coming up after this.
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11: So in Mississippi, a school bus driver, bigger southern lady, got diarrhea.
0: Oh no.
11: She had to pull over to a gas station and unleash hell. Took her about 15 minutes.
0: That's serious diarrhea.
11: Some students started calling their parents like, hey, we've been on this bus. The bus driver's gone. Parents showed up in their cars to pick up their kid, but she wouldn't let them off. That led to a huge issue. Here's a little taste of the school bus driver here.
22: Well, that's their mom.
20: Total chaos on that bus.
0: Well, it could sound like he was 40 years old.
3: I was going to say, they had like 25-year-olds on that bus.
0: That's his mom.
23: Release the children.
3: Man, there's the diarrhea. That's the one with diarrhea.
20: Of course.
0: Yep, this is her moment.
23: I don't care. I diarrhea.
3: Oh, my God. She ruined the bathroom.
20: Control.
23: Can a woman have an upset stomach? But that's his mom. Shut up. What grade are you even in? I'm in fifth grade now.
20: All of this because this lady had bad diarrhea.
3: Yeah, that's it.
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0: It was very distracting. We were all playing instruments.
1: Really knew.
2: Oh, yeah. I have no
0: idea. He was
2: idea.
0: Playing air drums. Wow. We were playing air guitar.
3: Oh, no. Another not man, the best.
1: His nips are out. Cover my nips.
3: Yeah. Hate to see it.
1: That's bad.
3: Really do.
1: But that's the worst.
3: Yeah, man. I was grooving during this part. I have no idea what happened.
1: Anyone could have died. We wouldn't have known.
3: Yeah.
4: No.
1: Not at all. When we come back in a moment, bitches tripping. What dirty stuff did a Massachusetts woman post online to get herself arrested? Mm. We'll explain. Right after this.
5: Previously on Dave and Chuck the Freak.
1: What's something you tried once and instantly knew that's not for me?
6: This is funny. Hanging with coworkers outside of work.
2: We haven't done that in years.
1: The number one question I get when I meet people out and about is, where's Chuck?
3: Yeah.
2: We talk for over 4 hours a day, five days a week.
1: Yeah. We are in each other's face for hours.
3: Yes.
2: Yeah. We're locked in a room. In here. You have to talk.
6: Yeah.
3: It's like gun to your head.
6: I can't think about it like that.
3: That's when the thoughts creep in. That's when the thoughts. Those thoughts.
6: I can't think about it, man.
3: No, I get it. Those thoughts start to creep in.
6: It's like 8 o'clock, like 2 hours to go. We're just trapped in here.
3: Yeah. I don't even leave this chair. Gotta speak. Look at that timer going down.
2: Say something.
6: There is like a maddening aspect to radio where it's like, time. You're in the room.
3: Yeah.
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It's Brady. We got a lot to get to, man. America's first social media site is coming back. I've got your news that rocks. 2 hours of ad-free rock on the way. We'll make this Monday fly. Alice on the Fox.

Rocks 102.3, Soda City's Classic Rock. Soundgarden wrapping up that final album with Chris Cornell. Unfortunately, we got to wait till early 2027. At least we're getting at it. It's Soundgarden on the Fox. In the-

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Columbia Fireflies, 6-game home series against the Myrtle Beach Pelicans. 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Well, maybe the Steve Miller Band is. Fly like an eagle's on the Fox.

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0: 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Ah!

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Details on reissues from Alice in Chains, even Danzig. Plus new music from Tony Iommi and that Led Zeppelin boy band. 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
1: This guy reached out to us. He says, my hidden talent I'm good at is that I'm able to put my own penis in my A.
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3: Thank you.
2: I saw a new doctor this week, and he might listen to the show now. Like, he said he was going to check it out.
1: No, should we call him and ask
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1: about this?
2: I'm so worried. I don't think he could help with that. But he's like, what are you talking? And I said, well, we just talk about the news and make fun of stuff.
1: I always...
2: You know, we play stories, and it's real light and funny.
4: I always tell people. 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You ready for that?
5: Are you ready for a man to put his own penis in his butt?
2: I'd rather people don't.
1: Right.
2: 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And then I'm like, this is what I do.
4: I do a little bit of this and a little bit of that. Don't worry yourself.
2: I'm going to write that on the forms when they're like, what is your occupation?
4: A little bit of this and a little bit of that.
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1: Man, this is badass. Alice in Chains fans waiting 30 years for this. 3 decades since its legendary MTV Unplugged performance. And there's a new anniversary reissue arriving September 25th. Everyone's favorite Zeppelin boy band, Greta Van Fleet, announcing their 4th album, Palace for the People. Look for that October 9th. Tony Iommi of Sabbath releasing his first solo album in more than 20 years, From the Dark, that arrives October 23rd. And one more reissue to mention, Danzig, their long out of print 2010 album, Death Red Sabbath. That's finally getting a reissue on vinyl, CD, and cassette August 21st. I'm Brady, and that's your news that rocks. You can say it to date online anytime. 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

Def Lip, very soon, all the boys in the studio working on a new album. I think it was Rick Allen who said it's the most diverse album they've ever made. I don't know what that means. As long as they keep the rap and country out of it, I'm fine with that. Keep it rock. We don't need diversity in rock music, too, do we? No DEI albums. Straightforward, good old-fashioned rock and roll. It's Kiss on the Fox.

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Giving you the monthly downtown celebration, including DJ Chris Love at Boyd Plaza. Hey, all of this is free, by the way. It's a creator's market if you've never been there. Columbia Museum of Art until 8 o'clock. 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An open container area. I like that. Live music. Oh, and then it's all followed by free late night jazz. 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

Let's talk about MySpace. Ah, those were the good old days, man. Before social media destroyed the world. Thank you, Mark Zuckerberg. MySpace. It was a social media site where the biggest problem was deciding who's number one in your top eight. Well, it's coming back. Yeah. I'll tell you all about it next on The Fox.

It's been 20 years since MySpace launched and going away, kind of, but it's coming back. You got Brady on the Fox? Yeah. Let's be honest. Facebook ripped off MySpace. MySpace was better because it was your space. You could design your page any way you wanted. You could even post your favorite song at the time on your page. And you got to choose your top 8. Caused some problems, but that was the biggest issue with MySpace. None of this political garbage that's on Facebook and Twitter. Make it a political free zone. Permanently ban people who talk about politics, man. We're all over it. If I didn't have to have a Facebook page, I wouldn't. But this damn radio station makes me have one. By the way, follow me, Brady D'Angelo. I'm on Twitter, too, and Instagram. And soon, MySpace.

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all of them except Eddie Vedder and who's the annoying one? Billy Corgan, Smashing Pumpkins. Look, I like Billy's new podcast, okay? It's really good because he interviews a lot of rock stars. And when a rock star interviews another rock star, they know the right questions to ask because they come from that world. They know how to deal with their egos. But outside of that, I don't know what it is about Billy. Maybe he's a little pretentious. Maybe a little bit of a drama queen. You know, but yeah, they're all dead except those two. I mean, there's a few more floating around, but what happened in the 90s? Very reflective of the 60s. You know, the music got more real. They all became drug addicts. Makes you wonder how GNR made it through. Because they were like right in the middle of the glam bands and grunge rock. And Axl was a known party animal, dude. All those boys went hard, but made it through. GNR.

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John Bon Jovi not learning his lesson the last time. He's on the mend again, man. Blew his vocal cords out. Had to cancel a show at, well, ended early at Madison Square Garden. He promised the audience he'd be back, but you know how that goes. Yeah, dude, rest up. You got Fox 102.3, Soda City's Classic Rock.

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not big on the country music, but I'll go watch it live if they're a good act. It's Fox 102.3, Columbia's classic rock. Country artist Cody Webb headlines with American Idol finalist Casey James. I don't know who these people are, but I'm going. Why? Because country bands have the hottest friggin' female fans. Sometimes. Depends on the country artist. Look, I'm a rock guy. Sometimes you like the opposite of what is in your world. You rock chicks are fine. Don't take it the wrong way. I'm just saying, the female country fans aren't all wearing black. You know? Anyways, it's an outdoor show combining modern country. I don't even know what that is. Well, there is going to be southern rock, though. Some blues, serious guitar work. Doors open at 6. The event is rain or shine. It's happening at the Ice House Amphitheater. 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

when you just don't seem to have as much to lose. Strange how the night moves.

All right, so this next song coming up, not inspired by a songwriter or band member. It started with a single phrase, scribbled down by somebody who spent more time behind the scenes than on the stage. The artist, the song, and the story. Next on Behind the Rock on the Fox.

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1: Some songs about life on the road sound glamorous. This one doesn't. It sounds lonely. And that's because it came from somebody who was living it every single day. The inspiration didn't come from a band member. It came from Journey's road manager, Pat Morrow. He's the one who wrote down the words to the song. Apparently, he was looking out the window of a hotel during another long tour. Steve Perry ran with it, and he built lyrics around the isolation of constantly traveling, being far from home, and wondering what was waiting when the road finally ended. It was released in 78 on the album Infinity, and it became the first major hit with Steve Perry. Behind the Rock, it's Journey with Wheel in the Sky on the Fox.

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got the big old Harry Fox. It's Brady. Three doors down. Man, Brad Arnold was one of the good guys. Losing him earlier this year. It was this year, right? Yeah, because he was one of the very first rock stars that we lost in 2026. Only 47 years old. Wrote that song when he was 15. Passed away after battling basically kidney cancer that spread to his lungs. It sucks, too, because, man, Three Doors Down, I don't want to say they were Southern rock. They weren't. They were more mainstream, but they did have, like, a dash of Southern rock to them. They came from the South. There was a dash of it. 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
1: This guy reached out to us. He says, my hidden talent I'm good at is that I'm able to put my own penis in my A.
2: This is what you bring to us, Dave?
3: Thank you.
2: I saw a new doctor this week, and he might listen to the show now. Like, he said he was going to check it out.
1: No, should we call him and ask him?
2: I'm so worried. Sorry, no, I don't think he could help with that. But he's like, what are you talking about? And I said, well, we just talk about the news and make fun and stuff.
3: I always...
2: You know, we play stories, and it's real light and funny.
3: I always tell people...
4: That's what we talk about. You ready for that?
3: Are you ready for a man to put his own penis in his butt?
2: The really only want people them to listen, no, but they're going to listen.
1: I'd rather people don't.
3: Right.
2: The only... like, what do you do for a living? And then I'm like, this is what I do.
4: I do a little bit of this and a little bit of that. Yeah, a little bit of this. Don't worry yourself.
2: I'm gonna write that on the forms when they're like, what is your occupation?
4: A little bit of this
2: and a little bit of that.
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You got Fox 102.3, Columbia's classic rock. 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Trying to snuggle with a cougar, like we all are. Riverbank Zoo and Garden. Brew at the Zoo. 7 to 9:30. That's happening Friday. I know it's a few days away, but you need to make plans for that. Admission includes a souvenir tasting glass, beverage samples. The VIP section already sold out. You're not getting there. And yeah, you got to be 21. And no feeding the monkeys or giving them booze. They're strong, dude. They will eat you with their face after ripping off your arms and legs. For finding events like that, though, you can always click on our events page at fox1023.com.

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1: Man, this is badass. Alice in Chains fans waiting 30 years for this. 3 decades since its legendary MTV Unplugged performance. And there's a new anniversary reissue arriving September 25th. Everyone's favorite Zeppelin boy band, Greta Van Fleet, announcing their 4th album, Palace for the People. Look for that October 9th. Tony Iommi of Sabbath releasing his first solo album in more than 20 years. From the Dark, that arrives October 23rd. And one more reissue to mention, Danzig. Their long out of print 2010 album, Death Red Sabbath. That's finally getting a reissue on vinyl, CD, and cassette August 21st. I'm Brady, and that's your News That Rocks. You can say it to date online anytime. Fox1023.com.

crew, they're doing the Return of the Carnival of Sins tour. That's underway right now. 33 shows so far lined up. Man, I hope Vince Neil can keep up. I'd like to see them make a comeback, but it's Motley Crue. They're all a bunch of dumbasses. You know what they're doing that's smart, though? They're not putting out full albums. There's no need to do that. They're following in the footsteps of other artists who are just releasing singles, one at a time. And it's kind of cool for the fans, too, because you're not spending, you know, $30 on an album and half of the song sucking, feeling like you wasted your money. Remember those days? From their self-titled album where none of the songs sucked. It's Boston Smokin'. I'm a Fox.

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2: This guy reached out to us. He says, my hidden talent I'm good at is that I'm able to put my own penis in my A.
3: This is what you bring to us, Dave?
4: Thank you.
3: I saw a new doctor this week, and he might listen to the show now. Like, he said he was going to check it out.
2: No, should we call him and ask
3: him
2: about
3: this? I'm so worried. I don't think he could help with that. But he's like, what are you talking about? And I said, well, we just talk about the news and make fun of stuff.
2: I always...
3: You know, we play stories, and it's real light and funny.
5: I always tell people...
6: That's what we talk about. You ready for that?
5: Are you ready for a man to put his own penis in his butt?
3: They're going to listen.
2: Right.
3: The only... what do you do for a living? And then I'm like, this is what I do.
6: I do a little bit of this and a little bit of that. Yes, a little bit of this. Don't worry yourself.
3: I'm going to write that on the forms when they're like, what is your occupation?
6: A little bit of this
3: and a little bit of that.
0: Catch Dave and Chuck the Freak live tomorrow starting at 6.

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A company that's getting in trouble for doing just that. 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
3: Still no winner in the Powerball lottery drawing from Saturday night. Nobody won. So it rolls over to tonight. That jackpot worth an estimated $748 million. Your lump sum cash for that, $325 million. There's this startup. It's an AI startup called Lemon Lime. And now they're facing backlash because they promise instant job interviews. Not even that you got the job, but just a job interview to people who got tattoos of the logo at the company event. 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
1: This guy reached out to us. He says, my hidden talent I'm good at is that I'm able to put my own penis in my A.
2: This is what you bring to us, Dave?
3: Thank you.
2: I saw a new doctor this week, and he might listen to the show now. Like, he said he was going to check it out.
1: No, should we call him and ask him?
2: I'm so worried. I don't think he could help with that. But he's like, what are you talking? And I said, well, we just talk about the news and make fun of stuff.
1: I always...
2: You know, we play stories, and it's real light and funny.
4: I always tell people, don't tell Justin.
5: That's what we talk about. You ready for that?
4: Are you ready for a man to put his own penis in his butt?
2: They're going to listen.
1: I'd rather people don't.
4: Right.
2: It's only... what do you do for a living? And then I'm like, this is what I do.
5: I do a little bit of this and a little bit of that. Don't worry yourself.
2: I'm going to write that on the forms when they're like, what is your occupation?
5: A little bit of this
2: and a little bit of that.
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19: 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Blythewood at Creech and Blythewood at Syrup Mill. Broadway at Mallet Hill and an accident out at Two Notch at Grampian Hills. Collision at 7000 Two Notch also slowing things down. And Dutch Fork at Salem Church. One collision also tying things up. Jay's Corner Restaurant Bar, the corner of Bluff Road and Rosewood. 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

Mix Megapod, Fox 102.3. Pink Floyd sharing some live footage from their archives. They just released a video of this 1989 concert in Venice, Italy. It's a video from the great gig in the sky. So they said, filmed in 1989, this unforgettable concert took place on a floating stage in the heart of Venice. The performance remains renowned not only for the music, but also for its extraordinary setting and ambitious production. Now you can watch the video. Music news at fox1023.com. It's Floyd.

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And look, I know you could do it better. You could make a better playlist. 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

Alice in Chains on Fox 102.3. They're reissuing their 1996 Unplugged album on vinyl in honor of its 30th anniversary. Do you remember there was like a long time where vinyl, nobody wanted it. So you could get things for like $5 and $10. And then, I don't know, maybe like 10 years ago, it spiked. And now you have to pay $75 for everything. CDs are making a comeback, though. So I'll take a reissue on CD and I'll pay $5 for that. It's Fox 102.3.

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5: 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Right at I-20 is slow, and I-20 East at around Fowler Road. Again, a collision here slowing things down. 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

Columbia's Classic Rock is home of Dave and Chuck the Freak. You can catch Dave, Chuck, and Lisa live tomorrow morning starting at 6:15. And yeah, live means you can call in. You can be a part of the morning show you're listening to. So grab the number, find out what you have to say when they answer the phone, because it's a very specific word you have to say. 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
2: This guy reached out to us. He says, my hidden talent I'm good at is that I'm able to put my own penis in my A.
3: This is what you bring to us, Dave?
4: Thank you.
3: I saw a new doctor this week, and he might listen to the show now. Like, he said he was going to check it out.
2: Well, no, should we call him and ask
3: him
2: about
3: this? I'm so worried. I don't think he could help with that. But he's like, what are you talking about? And I said, well, we just talk about the news and make fun of stuff.
2: I always...
3: You know, we play stories, and it's real light and funny.
5: I always tell people. That's what we talk about. You ready for that?
6: Are you ready for a man to put his own penis in his butt?
3: The really only want people them to listen, no, but don't. They're going to listen.
2: I'd rather people don't.
3: Right. The only... like, what do you do for a living? And then I'm like, this is what I do.
5: I do a little bit of this and a little bit of that. Yes, a little bit of this. Don't worry yourself.
3: I'm going to write that on the forms when they're like, what is your occupation?
5: A little bit of this
3: and a little bit of that.
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Coming up, what Midlands town has seen a population increase of 136% since 2000? I'll tell you three things you need to know coming up in two songs on Fox.

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3: There was no winner in the Powerball drawing on Saturday night, so it rolls over to tonight. The jackpot worth an estimated $748 million, so that lumps some cash value. You're looking at $325. $325 million, although after taxes, it's more like $325. AI startup Lemon Lime is facing backlash. They had a company event, and they promised instant job interviews to people if they got the tattoo of the company's logo. So 7 people did that, and they never heard anything. Now Lemon Lime's founder is publicly apologizing with a LinkedIn post, but like, who would get a company tattoo for an interview? Not even a job, just an interview. I think you really weeded out some dummies. And rapidly growing Lexington has seen a rate of 136% population increase since 2000. Of course, things selling for a clip over there now, like the recent $3.67 million sale of the Highway 378 Retail Center. 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

Rox 102.3. We have your last chance to see Bryan Adams when he hits the Spectrum Center in Charlotte on Saturday, August 8th. 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

Columbia's Rock. It's Fox 102.3. Ryan Knight is in. It's a Monday edition of the Ryan Knight Show, and I'm feeling hungry. I'm really hungry. What do I want? I want watermelon. Oh, I'll tell you why I want watermelon coming up. But first, Temple of the Dog. It's Hunger Strike. It's Fox.

first time you grab some nuts? No, get your mind out of the gutter. Today is National Grab Some Nuts Day. So if you're not into grabbing some nuts, well, it's also National Watermelon Day. 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I mean, come on. Or you can always go grab yourself some nuts. Take that any way you want.

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1: This guy reached out to us. He says, my hidden talent I'm good at is that I'm able to put my own penis in my A.
2: This is what you bring to us, Dave?
3: Thank you.
2: I saw a new doctor this week, and he might listen to the show now. Like, he said he was going to check it out.
1: No, should we call him and ask
2: him
1: about this?
2: I'm so worried. Sorry, Elise. I don't think he could help with that. But he's like, what are you talking about? And I said, well, we just talk about the news and make fun and stuff.
3: I always...
2: You know, we play stories, and it's real light and funny.
3: I always tell people...
4: That's what we talk about. You ready for that?
3: Are you ready for a man to put his own penis in his butt?
2: The really only want people them to listen, no, but they're going to listen.
1: I'd rather people don't.
3: Right.
2: The only... like, what do you do for a living? And I'm like, this is what I do.
4: I do a little bit of this and a little bit of that. Don't worry yourself.
2: I'm going to write that on the forms when they're like, what is your occupation?
4: A little bit of this and a little bit of that.
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Columbia's Rock. It's Fox 102.3. I would like to think I'm pretty much a simple kind of man. I'm very simple. I simply like my whiskey, which, not saying I have any in my hand or not, but I like some simple sweet tea, and I simply like rock. I mean,

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0: the home of Dave and Shaw Kids Fox 102.3. Don't forget, we got tickets to go see Bryan Adams. He's coming to the Spectrum Center up in Charlotte on Saturday, August the 8th, which is right around the corner, 5 days away. 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What can I say? 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

102.3. We got news outside the box coming up next hour where we're going to be talking about dying on the toilet. And I'm not talking about Elvis. Yeah. Can you imagine dying on the toilet? Yeah, well, somebody has died, but I don't know if they died on the toilet, but I'll explain the story coming up.

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